I love these. They're hard, but they work. Dr. Sherry Pagotto is a professor of medicine at the University of Massachusetts Medical School. She says planks will target your abs and your lower back, strengthening your core and making your spine more stable. That'll help you avoid injuries and pain. Very important. Another one-minute move to improve your health. Check your posture. I'm doing it now. Check your posture while you're sitting. Slouching will not only lead to back pain, a hunched posture is associated with feeling drained and bummed out. But the Journal of Behavioral Therapy found that people who sat up straight, they felt more enthusiastic, they felt less fatigued, and even boosted their brain activity. So check your posture while you're sitting and do a plank, and you'll improve your life 60 seconds at a time. All righty, coming up, do you remember last year when we told you the Toronto Zoo had to ask visitors to stop showing gorillas videos on their phones? They want the gorillas to be gorillas. Well, the problem has only gotten worse. It's next.

like 10,000 spoons when all you need is a knife. It's meeting the man of my dreams and then meeting his beautiful wife. And isn't it ironic?

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Hey, happy Wednesday. It's Ashley King, B98.5 in the 8 o'clock hour. It's a chance to see John Mellencamp and get tickets to the Rock and Roll Hall of Fame. That's coming up soon, so listen for that national keyword, and we've got more details at B98.com.

It's that time again, a chance to see John Mellencamp and go to the Rock and Roll Hall of Fame. Hey, it's Ashley King, B98.5. We're talking the ultimate flyaway to see John Mellencamp on his Dancing Words tour. So if you win this,

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4: From the News Radio 1029 KARN Weather Center, I'm Fox 16 Chief Meteorologist Joel Young. We could see a couple of isolated showers linger into Wednesday morning. Temperatures will be in the mid-60s with otherwise mostly cloudy skies. And that'll likely be the case through much of the Wednesday time frame. We'll be partly to mostly cloudy with perhaps a couple of isolated showers and storms, a 30% chance of rain, highs around 77, then perhaps an isolated shower lingering into Thursday morning as well with lows around 64. I'm Fox 16 Chief Meteorologist Joel Young from the Arkansas Storm Team at the News Radio 1029 KARN Weather Center.

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0: From the Arkansas Storm Team, I'm Kara, K4 News meteorologist Pat Walker. Up to 79 degrees this afternoon, mostly cloudy and a slight chance of a shower here or there. Tonight, mostly cloudy and a 20% chance of rain, the low around 64. Tomorrow, just 77 degrees, mostly cloudy and a 20% chance of rain. Then tomorrow night to Friday, the rain chances will go up. I'm meteorologist Pat Walker.
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3: From the Arkansas Storm Team, I'm Kara, K4 News meteorologist Pat Walker. Up to 79 degrees this afternoon, mostly cloudy and a slight chance of a shower here or there. Tonight, mostly cloudy and a 20% chance of rain, a low around 64. Tomorrow, just 77 degrees, mostly cloudy and a 20% chance of rain. Then tomorrow night to Friday, the rain chances will go up. I'm meteorologist Pat Walker.

0: was younger, I worked at a club, and I was wearing 6-inch stilettos, and my heel caught the edge of the stage, and I completely fell right into a customer's lap.
1: Wow.
0: So I was extremely embarrassed because it was my first night working, and that customer ended up giving me $1,500 for the fall.
1: Wow.
0: Because I hurt my leg so bad.
1: Wow, wow, wow. It's B98.5. 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

0: 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I'll tell you this, preparation equals success, doesn't it? You need to be prepared for almost impossible trivia. Your hint is coming up next.
1: Time stood still, just like a photograph you made me feel. 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

0: 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Line one, let's go. What you got?
1: Is it dance classes?
0: It's not dance classes, but, I mean, that's something I should sign up for probably because I can't dance. Be honest with
1: All right, thank you.
0: Keep thinking. Hey, B98.5, give me the answer.
2: Is it a dance class?
0: Not a dance class, no. But like I told the previous caller, I should sign up for dance classes because I can't dance.
2: I can't either, so we're in the same boat.
0: Let me give you a hint. 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
0: 501-300-0985. 20% of people have signed up for this without their partner knowing. What do you think it is? 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